Madonna, who opened the FIFA World Cup halftime show yesterday, which was fantastic. When she handed it off to Animal, I loved it. It's 95.7 The Jet. You know what would be awesome? 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

Oh, you know, they'll have the horn section and everything. Chicago coming to the Washington State Fair. What's the date of that show? It is September 26th at the Washington State Fair there in Puyallup. Jody and Bender have your way in first thing tomorrow morning here on the Jets.

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After slow opening Friday night, Mariners came back. Man, they had some clutch plays for sure. It's 95-7 the Jet. Variety of the 80s, 90s, and more as they won the series with the Giants. They're back in action hosting the Reds tonight. 6:40 first pitch over at T-Mobile Park.

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I see Bob Hauer all set and ready to go there. 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

0: 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All right, what is the most important tool or item in your home? 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

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Remember, there's 13 more chances to win $1,000. Jody and Bender have your first shot at it tomorrow morning after 6:00.

Backstreet Boys, 95.7 The Jet, the World Cup officially over. Seattle, you shined. Absolutely shined. The World Cup finale, Spain took down Argentina.

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0: 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We'll put you on the air. 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

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Bob Hauer here. How'd you listen this evening? The Mariners in action tonight, taking on the Reds. Nothing.

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Rolling again with Jody and Bender tomorrow morning after 6 a.m.

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0: Tuesday morning, use the TalkBack feature to get a hold of us. We'll put you on the air. 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

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Had those feel-good vibes on, right? I'm going to say hi to Sarah listening in C-Tech. 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

George Michael, 95.7 The Jet. Hey, Bob Howard here. Thanks so much for listening. Yeah, Mariners in action, taking on the Reds for the series. And they are back at it again tomorrow.

It's Bob Seger on 95.7 The Jet on Monday night with Bob Howers. And now robots are stealing our sniffing jobs. That's minutes away.

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0: It's Monkees on 95.7 The Jet with Bob Hauer. So the days of guessing what in your fridge has gone bad may soon be coming to an end. University of Cal Berkeley researchers there have come up with an electronic nose. They say it can predict food spoilage much more accurately than we sniffly humans can. This electric nose can measure 16 different gas sensors to pick up the different airborne compounds to figure out which one is bad. Right now, it's only tasted individual food items, so next up will be dishes with multiple ingredients.
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0: 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We'll put you on the air. We like to call it
1: 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Whatever you want to ask us, whatever you want to say about anything.
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0: 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We like to call it
1: TalkBack Tuesday. Whatever you want to ask us, whatever you want to say about anything.
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0: 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Jody and Bender are live at 6. 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
1: Huge at Sound Showdown. Brad in Silverdale. Mr. Big Shot sitting on 4 wins. Can he get halfway to the Hall of Fame? Hi, Brad.
2: Hi.
3: Say that again.
2: I said, how are you doing?
1: Hi, Brad.
3: Brad,
1: you're going to be taking on Casey in Lake Stevens. Hi, hey, Casey.
4: Hello.
1: Hi, good morning. Are the two of you ready for combat?
4: Ready.
1: Jody has the questions this morning. You guys are going to buzz in with your name when you know the answer. First person of 5 wins. If you guys screw up along the way and I have to clean up the mess and I get 5 before you, you're both out. Here we go. Mariners tickets on the line.
3: What singer's manager was Colonel Tom Parker?
2: Brad. Elvis Presley.
3: Hypochondria is the fear of what?
2: Brad. Being sick.
3: Where was Winona Ryder caught shoplifting?
2: Brad. Oh, crap. Macy's.
3: Casey.
4: Sexton Avenue.
3: That is correct. Jazz musicians sometimes refer to which instrument as a licorice stick?
4: Casey. Saxophone?
3: Brad?
2: Clarinet.
1: Scoreboard.
3: Brad has 3, Casey has 1. Whose jingle goes bum ba dum bum bum bum bum?
4: Casey. Farmers.
3: Right.
1: That's right.
3: Yes.
1: Sorry, I was so distracted. That was what I tried to do on Friday.
3: And he did wrong.
1: And inadvertently gave you the McDonald's jingle.
3: Which is the McDonald's jingle?
1: Ba-dum-bum-bum-bum.
3: Right. And I wrote out bum, ba-dum, bum-bum-bum-bum. But I kept thinking I was going to get it wrong.
1: That's very, very good. Very well done.
3: Thank you. Brad has 3. Casey has 2. Which 2 long-running 1980s TV shows featured characters called Uncle Jesse?
2: Brad. Dukes of Hazzard.
3: Casey.
4: Full House and Dukes of Hazzard.
1: Scoreboard.
2: Oh.
3: Tied up at 3. Yeah, I said 2. Sorry, Brad.
1: That's all right. It's cool.
3: The Portuguese man of war is a type of what?
2: Brad. Jellyfish.
3: Who did the U.S. purchase Alaska from?
2: Brad
3: for the win.
2: Russia.
1: Game over. Woo! 5 in a row.
3: Let's
1: for
3: go.
1: For Brad in Silverdale.
2: Good job,
3: Brad.
1: He adds to his prize.

0: 7, the Jets. Jody and Bender will be live at 6. In the meantime, it's the pre-show. Catching up on stuff you may have missed. Spanning the globe to find the news you didn't know you needed to know. You know? The Daily Bender Gazette. Now, here's Bender.
1: Brought to you by Olympic Hot Tub.
2: Better you, better life.
3: What are you doing? There's so many more questions than answers. A man in...
2: Florida.
3: Kansas City.
2: All right.
3: Firefighters responded to rescuing a man who climbed inside a porta potty and couldn't get out.
2: Yeah. Climbed inside for a good reason.
3: Apparently, this occurred at a World Cup watch party. A driver for the porta potty company discovered the man when he was collecting the units after the event.
2: Was he wasted and fell in and couldn't get out?
3: After the man refused to get out.
2: Refused to get out.
3: A motorcycle cop who had been driving by at the time was flagged down by the porta potty guy.
2: Sure.
3: When the door to the porta potty was opened, nobody was immediately visible to the cop.
2: Oh, God.
3: Until a head emerged from the tank.
2: Hell no.
3: Firefighters had to cut the unit open to free the man, who was then hosed down by authorities.
2: So he couldn't get out. It's not that he wouldn't get out.

0: The man said he climbed in. I'm going to give you, I'll give you three guesses as to why he, on purpose, climbed in to the porta potty.
1: To retrieve his phone.
0: No.
1: Because his team lost and he lost a bet.
0: That's a great guess. No.
1: Because he was looking for treasure, buried treasure.
0: No.
1: Okay, what was it?
0: The man said he climbed into the porta potty to retrieve a Mountain Dew bottle that he had dropped in the night before.
1: A Mountain Dew bottle?
0: That's it.
1: My friend, you go and get yourself a different Mountain Dew.
0: Caused approximately $800 in damage to the porta potty when the fire department had to cut him out of it.
1: What a dumb reason to climb into a porta potty.
0: He was stuck in it. Now,
1: your grandfather's watch that he smuggled from Europe, even your phone, but like a bottle of Mountain Dew.
0: How did he get himself into it? This is, by the way, we did a Snohomish parade on Saturday morning, and where we were about 30 or 40 yards away was a porta potty, and Mackenzie said she had to go to the bathroom, so Mom took her off. And apparently they're in the porta potty, and Mackenzie said, and I'm paraphrasing what Rachel relayed the story, so I'm just going to go in this hole?
1: Yeah. Yep, girl, welcome to parades. Just go in the hole.
0: How did the guy get himself into and then not be able to get out? Like his shoulders, he got in.
1: I'm so glad.
0: Squeezed his shoulders together.
1: Yeah. Bender, have you ever seen Ocean's 11?
0: Of course I have.
1: Remember the gymnast who tucked himself into the box so that he could then emerge? And
0: We're nowhere in here does it say he's a tiny Asian who can do.
1: You dislocate your shoulder. I don't know.
0: He didn't dislocate his shoulder to do that. He was just limber.
1: Okay. So if you were going to get into a porta potty, you'd literally, if you were a slender person, you could step in.
0: Right. But there's not. Okay. All right.
1: You step
0: okay,
1: in.
0: Okay. All right. Okay. All right.
1: Here we go. I'm going to stand up.
0: Jody is standing up.
1: You step in with one foot.
0: Yes.
1: And then one foot. And then you go down.
0: There's like no possible way.
1: Yeah.
0: You'd get in. There's no way.
1: Or.
0: And then.
1: You go head first.
0: But then the tank. Oh.
1: If you go head first.
0: But then the tank is on, like the tank itself.
1: Yeah.
0: Like, you can't get all. Like.
1: Yeah.
0: That's the size of a small box.
1: Yeah. This is for a small person to do. Luckily, nobody would ever ask me to do that because I'm too substantial of a woman. But I could see how a small person could manage it.
0: Too substantial.
1: Yep.
0: Of a woman.
1: There's too much here. There's too much woman.

0: 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Jody and Bender are live at 6. This is the pre-show. Just greasing the wheels. Did you miss this?
1: But if you gave me a pizza, that'd be cool. I mean,
2: can you have pizza leading up to your surgery?
1: There's no non-pizza rules.
2: You don't have to fast before the...
1: Oh, yeah, like the day before, yeah.
2: All right, but between now and then.
1: Between now and then, I can definitely have a pizza. So.
2: Yeah, I'll bring it a pizza tomorrow.
1: Bring me a pizza, will you? I'm not taking advantage of this the way I should be.
2: No, you shouldn't.
1: I should walk out the hallway and be like, hey! Someone give me an Instacart card. Let's go. Someone give me $100.
2: Hey!
1: I got all this brisket.
2: It's ridiculous.
1: I don't have a pizza, I can tell you that much.
2: I only got it to number 3 on CL Times' most read article list.
1: Well, we haven't checked it. Maybe I'm up.
2: Maybe you are.
1: Maybe people got sick and tired of Jimothy, that no-neck bastard. Maybe promote me up to number 1. But I'm not going to stress out.
2: Seattle Times did a story on Jody and her breast cancer battle. And Saturday morning, she was the 3rd most read story on the website.
1: After some important news and also Jimothy, the no-neck raccoon that everyone's freaking out about.
2: That was number 1.
1: Yeah, you're like, look who's beating you. I'm like, that no-neck bastard.
2: That's not what I said. When I said I sent Jody a screen cap with my comment of, come on, number 1. Jody got as high as number 3. I will check it right now
1: see
2: exactly where you are.
1: I'll do the news.
2: Under most read stories in the Seattle Times, the top 5, you have fallen out of the top 5.
1: Damn it! Is there anything stupid in front of me, or is it all good news?
2: Boeing scrapping their 777
1: X plane.
2: Important. The raccoon, is it still at number 2?
1: Damn it, Jimothy.
2: Wildfire smoke rolling to Western Washington.
1: Very important.
2: Another story on Jimothy.
1: Damn it, 2 Jimothy stories.
2: And the SIF Cinema employees walking out before the Odyssey shows.
1: Well, those are all very important stories, except the 2 stories about the no-neck raccoon. That's cool. That's fine. I'm sure he's brought the city joy for 26 years.
2: Wow.
1: That's fine. Everybody enjoy.
2: I mean, what else can you possibly do to hit number 1?
1: What else do I have to give? I guess we'll find out. Wait until December.
2: God. Don't be bitter.
1: No, it's fine.
2: Over a no-neck
1: raccoon. I know. It's amazing how he survived with no neck when the rest of the raccoons all have a neck. Good for you, Jimothy. Keep it going, guy.
2: Text, did you see that the story went international on the Daily Mail?
1: The Jimothy story?
2: The Jimothy story or Jody?
1: No, the Jimothy story. Nobody cares about people when you've got no-neck raccoons, for God's sakes.

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2: And it's powered by my good friends at Carter Subaru. Going to be hot today. Oh, high near 88.
1: Bring it.
2: But hazy with the smell of wildfire smoke over the next couple days from all the fires burning in Oregon and Canada. A 20-year-old douche from Spokane was arrested in Ellensburg after impersonating a law enforcement officer and pulling people over in a tricked-out Ford Explorer on I-90 in Grant County.
1: For what reason? Just to...
2: Yeah. You wouldn't even ask that question if you had seen a picture of him.
1: Okay.
2: And I should have had the mugshot available, but he's just the guy you're imagining. You know, big round face, dumb look on his face.
1: What was he doing? Just pulling people over?
2: Pulling people over, yeah.
1: That's it.
2: I don't have any information on if he, like, specifically harassed or assaulted or did anything after that, but he's been pulling people over.
1: All right.
2: Mm-hmm. The president announced sweeping 50% tariffs on Canadian goods yesterday. The tariffs among the steepest the administration has levied against any country, threatening to reignite a trade battle with our top economic partner. The White House says the levies take effect in 30 days. A federal judge in Northern California has temporarily blocked the Paramount Skydance proposed acquisition of Warner Brothers Discovery while a multi-state antitrust lawsuit challenging the deal moves forward. Tropical storm Bertha threatening the Gulf Coast with flooding, rain, and strong winds. Almost a third of passengers. All right, Bender. This is very important that you listen to the math here.
1: Okay.
2: Almost a third of passengers aboard a scenic National Geographic cruise off the coast of Alaska have come down with a grim gastrointestinal infection. 18 of the 62 passengers... it's a small boat.
1: Okay.
2: Are suffering from really bad cramps, vomiting, whatever.
1: Mm.
2: And you say to yourself, well, sometimes you hear about a horrible neurovirus outbreak on a boat. But for this particular boat, it's the third outbreak in 3 months.
1: It's the boat. It's the crew. It's what's on the boat.
2: So let's say you're scheduled.
1: Yeah, I'm not going on that boat.
2: For the next cruise on this boat.
1: I'm not taking that boat.
2: And you get word, in the last 3 months, we've had 3 neuro outbreaks, but this should be fine. Do you go, okay, come on. Come on aboard, everybody.
1: I appreciate the offer.
2: Bro.
1: Not taking that cruise.
2: Even if you lose a deposit, right? And you know how much I hate to lose a deposit.
1: Yep.
2: I'm like, 3 in 3 months and people still keep getting on the boat?
1: Okay.
2: Don't go on the boat. Holy crap. Tom Brady is having a weird post-football existence,
1: yeah,
2: man.
1: This is...
2: Talking about the possible match with the WWE, most likely with Logan Paul. They've been taking stupid pot shots at each other, and Brady slapped him across the face the other day. It was real stupid.
1: The fanatics thing, yeah.
2: I don't know why Brady feels like he has to do this now. It feels really below him, right?
1: That's true.
2: I used to watch wrestling when I was a kid. This doesn't feel like what he should be doing right now. I don't know
1: they
2: why
1: must
2: he's
1: be
2: doing
1: paying
2: it.
1: Him
2: he has
1: a
2: enough money.
1: Fortune.
2: He has so much money. Yeah, like, could he need?
1: Maybe he's looking at, you know.
2: Is there no bottom?
1: Those above him with more money, like Elon Musk.
2: I guess. In sports, the Mariners blanked the Reds 8-0 last night, which includes a Cal Raleigh Grand Slam crusher.
1: They walked Dominic Canzone to load the bases to get to Cal Raleigh, and this is what happened. Understand the man's been in a slump, but you don't disrespect.
2: That's what he needed.
1: The reigning home run king.
2: He needed the disrespect.
1: That's what he needed.
2: He needed it. He needed the fuel. Okay. They go again today. Sounders visit Austin. Sounders.
1: What?
2: Uh-oh. I'm cool. Sounders visit Austin tomorrow. Storm lost at home to Minnesota. They're now 6-22 on the season and host the Lynx again tomorrow. Seahawks training camp underway. Rookies started camp over the weekend. Veterans will join on Friday.
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0: Culture Club. Going to be at the fair September 4th. When you hear Miss Me Blind, be caller 9 and you will win the tickets. When will it be played? Sometime before 10. But between us, just between us, it'll be played before 8 o'clock.
1: Oh.
0: Don't tell anybody that. Ew. That's your little piece of... Shh.
1: Yep.
0: Now, though. Puget Sound Showdown. Brad in Silverdale. Mr. Big Shot sitting on 4 wins. Can he get halfway to the Hall of Fame? Hi, Brad.
2: Hi.
3: Say that again.
2: I said, how are you doing?
0: Hi, Brad.
3: Brad,
0: you're going to be taking on Casey in Lake Stevens. Hi, hey, Casey.
4: Hello.
0: Hi, good morning. Are the two of you ready for combat?
4: Ready.
0: Jody has the questions this morning. You guys are going to buzz in with your name when you know the answer. First person of 5 wins. If you guys screw up along the way and I have to clean up the mess and I get 5 before you... You're both out. Here we go. Mariners tickets on the line.
3: What singer's manager was Colonel Tom Parker?
2: Brad. Elvis Presley.
3: Hypochondria is the fear of what?
2: Brad. Being sick.
3: Where was Winona Ryder caught shoplifting?
2: Brad. Oh, crap. Macy's.
3: Casey.
4: Avenue?
3: That is correct. Jazz musicians sometimes refer to which instrument as a licorice stick?
4: Casey. Saxophone?
3: Brad?
2: Clarinet.
0: Scoreboard.
3: Brad has 3, Casey has 1. Whose jingle goes bum ba dum bum bum bum bum?
4: Casey. Farmers.
3: Right.
0: That's right.
3: Yes.
0: Sorry, I was so distracted. That was what I tried to do on Friday.
3: And he did wrong.
0: And inadvertently gave you the McDonald's jingle.
3: Which is the McDonald's jingle?
0: Ba-dum-bum-bum-bum.
3: Right. And I wrote out bum ba-dum bum bum bum bum. But I kept thinking I was going to get it wrong.
0: That's very, very good. Very well done.
3: Thank you. Brad has 3. Casey has 2. Which 2 long-running 1980s TV shows featured characters called Uncle Jesse?
2: Brad. Dukes of Hazzard.
3: Casey.
4: Full House and Dukes of Hazzard.
0: Scoreboard.
2: Oh.
3: Tied up at 3. Yeah, I said 2. Sorry, Brad.
0: That's all right. It's cool.
3: The Portuguese man of war is a type of what?
2: Brad. Jellyfish.
3: Who did the U.S. purchase Alaska from?
2: Brad.
3: Brad for the win.
2: Russia.
0: Game over.
3: Woo!
0: 5 in a row.
3: Let's
0: for
3: go.
0: For Brad in Silverdale.
2: Good job,
3: Big Brad.
0: He adds to his prize.
3: Good job.

0: heard?
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1: Hey, it's Jen from Tenino. I just got in the car, and so I was wondering today if maybe you could play that Hot Stepper song from the 90s. I don't remember who sings that. Anyway, have a great day. Thank you.
2: 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Jody and Bender's. Haven't heard that in a while.
0: Aini Kamozi.
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0: Tiny Kamozi.
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0: Here comes the hot stepper.
1: Once every 6 months, and usually with a margarita.
0: Every so often, yeah. Sure. Time Flies is next. It was on this date in 1989 that everything changed.

0: 7 The Jet. It's Jody and Bender. Gonna do Time Flies, brought to you by Groupon, as we take a look back today. July 21st. Jody, it was July 21st, 1987. Guns N' Roses released their debut album, Appetite for Destruction. It'll become one of the best-selling debut albums ever, topping the Billboard album chart and selling over 30 million copies. July 21st, also 1987, Mary Hart, host of the show Entertainment Tonight, has her legs insured by Lloyd's of London for $2 million.
1: Right.
0: Actually, she lands an endorsement deal with Hanes Pantyhose, and they're the ones that have her legs insured for $1 million apiece.
1: I can't believe I don't have any pantyhose endorsements.
0: Mary Hart would step down as anchor of Entertainment Tonight in 2011 after a 29-year run.
1: Maybe legs wants me now.
2: Girl, you know it's true.
0: July 21st, 1989, the performance that changed everything for Milli Vanilli. Performing on the Club MTV tour at a stop in Bristol, Connecticut, everything goes sideways as one of the tracks that they're lip-syncing to starts

0: hosted by Craig Kilborn, premieres on Comedy Central. Craig would only host the show until the end of 89. Jon Stewart would take over and keep it until 2015. Trevor Noah would follow. July 21st, 2007. The seventh and final book of the Harry Potter series. Harry Potter and the Deathly Hallows is released. Hollywood would turn it into two movies, with the first not coming out for another 3 years. Fun fact, on opening day with the book, a record 8.5 million copies are sold in the U.S. That's about 100 per second. It holds the Guinness World Record for the fastest selling book of fiction in 24 hours in the U.S. July 21st, 2011. NASA's space shuttle program completes its 135th and final mission when the shuttle Atlantis lands at the Kennedy Space Center in Florida. Happy birthday! Birthdays, Cat Stevens. Yusuf Islam, he's 78. It's hot. Eric Bazillion, he's 73 from the Hooters. Taco,
1: when you don't know,
0: he's 71.
1: Why don't you go where fashion sits?
0: John Lovitz is 69. Brandi Chastain's 58. Allie Landry's 53. Josh Hartnett is 48. So is Justin Bartha. Blake Lewis, former American Idol and the Pride of Redmond, he's 45. Betty Gilpin is 40. So is Diane Guerrero. Rory Culkin's 37. So is Juno Temple. And today would have been Robin Williams' 75th birthday.
2: Oh, man. Wow, 75.
0: Yeah.
2: Happy birthday, Skeeter. Love, Cousin Marcy and Cousin Lee. And happy level up day, David. Your strength is solid, but getting off the couch requires a dexterity check. Roll for birthday cake, natural 20s only. Love, Sarah and Ann.
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0: 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It's Jody and Bender. Follow-up from Time Flies. The question is, was Milli Vanilli set up? Because it's too smooth. It wasn't like the skipping, and it didn't sound like there was like a technical glitch. It just started repeating.
1: Well, I think people's first natural assumption would be, oh, they're not singing live. You know? And we've forgiven that. We've forgiven a lot of people for that. Anyone who dances gets to, you know, lip sync to their own track.
0: It was on this date in 1989, Milli Vanilli were doing a Club MTV tour stop. When the track they were lip syncing to went sideways.
1: It's so painful. But I don't think people would assume, oh, they're not singing. It's some old dude who isn't them. You would just assume, oh, they're dancing to their own track.
0: That we've talked about this before. That documentary came out a couple of years ago. The entire industry was in on it.
1: Yeah.
0: Everyone knew they were lip syncing.
1: Yep.
0: Including the Grammys. And they when they got the Grammy for Best New Artist, the Grammys gave them the award knowing they were lip syncing. Everybody was in on it until they got called out and then everybody left them for dead.
1: I don't remember too well the documentary that you're talking about, but I did watch the movie that sort of depicted their lives. It was not a documentary style. It was just a movie.
0: Oh.
1: And it was so sad because of the two guys, one of them was like, we should probably learn how to play instruments and like learn how to sing so that this doesn't blow up on our face. And then the other one who inevitably ended up passing away early, what? He was just like, we're famous, let's buy Ferraris. And it was in that movie, it was just so clear that one of them saw how this was going to end.
0: The Milli Vanilli movie was an American documentary film in 2023. It was on Netflix. Is that what you're talking about?
1: I think I watched it on Netflix, yeah.
0: But it was a documentary. It was a documentary with the two of them.
1: No, it wasn't documentary
0: style. And at the very, very, very end of the movie, you see the surviving member singing in concert.
1: Yeah.
0: Yeah, that's the one.
1: Yeah. It was really
0: good. It's a documentary. It's really, really good. And it, and again, everybody was in on it. That was the part that's mind-blowing.
1: Yeah.
0: Let's see. We got $1,000 coming up. Your song of the day is Culture Club's Miss Me Blind. Jody's news is next.
1: My mini baby mom and surprise doll. The scariest thing. We'll talk about that.

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2: It's powered by Carter Subaru. 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
3: Ask us anything.
2: You could ask us anything as well. Hey, partly sunny with a high near 88 today, so make sure that you're being smart with your time. Hazy wildfire smoke coming in from Oregon and Canada drifting into the region, so turn those filters on. Two U.S. soldiers aged 25 and 19 killed in Iranian strikes have now been identified by the Department of Defense. The Pentagon says nearly 100 U.S. service members have been injured in the war with Iran since July 7th. More than 380,000 Ford vehicles under recall due to a possible defect with a second row seat in certain models. Some are Lincoln Aviators, some are Ford Explorers. Call your dealer if you think yours might apply. Disney guests, who are the designated scroller managing the Lightning Lane reservations, are not enjoying the experience as much as their families, according to a Wall Street Journal article. Oh my God, hand up in the air if you're the one who runs the Lightning Lane and decides which part of the park you're going to go to catch the ride. Yeah. And what's the most efficient way. We are not enjoying ourselves as much as everybody else. I assume Rachel does that for you guys.
3: Yeah, she's the master of it.
2: She's the one.
3: Yeah.
2: And you're just like,
3: she loves it. Are you kidding?
2: Well, she loves it because somebody's got to do it and do it right. But we have something to worry about while everybody else is just eating their Dole Whip and walking wherever they're told. This is a new Wall Street Journal article in a piece discussing how one person in each party has to be the one to constantly book and reverse ride reservations on the phone to avoid long lines. So at least we're all being acknowledged
3: now. Yes.
2: Yeah, thank you. A ransomware attack has forced Fairlife, the milk company, to temporarily shut down production of all its U.S. facilities, raising the possibility of supply disruptions for one of America's most popular dairy brands. This is the Austin Powers we'll be getting. We're going to launch a ransomware attack against the milk company.
3: Oh.
2: Yeah, seems a little random. So people are debating a toy called the My Mini Baby Mom and Surprise Doll. It's sort of like a Barbie doll, but it's pregnant with a removable stomach that contains a very realistic amniotic sac with a tiny plastic baby and slime inside. And you can birth the baby and then you turn the stomach upside down and start over. The doll is available for pre-order in the UK. It's unclear if and when it will be available in the US. Bender, you have a five-year-old daughter.
3: Mm-hmm.
2: Would you like the My Mini Baby Mom and Surprise Doll with the full amniotic sac?
3: I think I'm good.
2: You're good.
3: Because I don't believe we're ready to have that conversation at 5 years old.
2: Uh-huh. Well, when you're ready, do you want me to come by and help?
3: No.
2: Are you sure?
3: No.
2: Do you want to think about it?
3: No.
2: You said that really fast.
3: I'm good.
2: On TV today, the series premiere of Shaq's Dunk Man on TNT, basketball dunking events with all the world's best dunkers.
3: No!
2: In sports, the Mariners blanked the Reds 8-0 last night. Cal crushed his sixth career grand slam. Sounders will visit Austin tomorrow. Storm lost to Minnesota. They are now 6-22, and Seahawks training camp is underway.
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0: 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Brad in Silverdale. He's on a bit of a tear.
1: Yes, he is.
0: He's got 5 wins. He's halfway to the Hall of Fame. Mariners tickets online if you want to take him on at 7:45. Still waiting on the Jody and Bender song of the day. I know you miss me. That's what you're listening for. When you hear it, be caller 9. You get to go see Boy George and Culture Club September 4th at the fair. 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
2: Hey, Jody and Bender, you were talking about saying some mean talkbacks, but I can't say anything mean about you guys because you're awesome. Love you, Jody and Bender. Happy Tuesday.
3: Hey, Jody and Bender. This is Michael from Federal Way. Just wanted to say hi. Have a good day. Stay cool. Your show is great. Watch. I'm going to listen to you every day. Keep up the good work.
0: We will.
1: Thank you.
4: Hello, this is Angela and Dwayne out of Tacoma, Washington, and I have a message for Jody. My husband is willing to kill Jimothy for you.
0: Whoa.
4: He's disgusted also by him being a no-neck bastard and stealing your thunder. And everyone who passes you by should give you money because breast cancer. So, yeah, down with Jimothy. Let me know, and we'll sort out the details. Thanks, Jody.
1: Okay, listen, I want to make one thing very clear. We are not putting any hits out on Jimothy the Raccoon. Yes, it would have been nice to be the number one story on the Seattle Times.
0: The most read.
1: But Jimothy eclipsed us not once, but twice. And yeah. So that was what we were talking about. I do not want anyone to attack or maim or hurt Jimothy. He has already survived so much. That's hilarious. And as far as people giving me money when I walk by, yeah, sure.
0: I was waiting for the clarification on that one.
1: Yeah, that's cool.
0: But sure.
1: Yeah.
0: Give Jody money when you see her. Why?
1: Cancer.
0: Breast cancer.
1: Yeah.
0: Fine. What do you have?
5: Hi, this is Paula from Des Moines. And I was wondering, does anybody else think that new Apollo Plumbing commercial is awkward? I mean, she talks about wanting it hot, mm-hmm. and I mean, and we know that she wants hot water, mm-hmm. and the plumber needs to come take care of that, mm-hmm. but she's really flirty, and it's just awkward.
1: I believe that's what they're going for. Don't you think, Bender? That's
0: very funny.
1: It's the unspoken.
0: That's very funny.
1: Yeah. You know the commercial she's talking about, right?
0: Where she's, yes.
1: She's like, please, baby, make it hot.
6: She's like, hey, I need it hotter.
1: And he's like,
0: she's the awkward one.
1: Right.
0: Because he's like, what do you want? What do you need? Yeah. And he's like, we can fix your plumbing and get you hot water by tonight.
1: Because you know I need it hot, baby. And he's like, yeah, we can do it for $89. And she's like, give it to me. We also heard the same thing you heard.
0: We need to call Apollo Plumbing because I think that the woman in the commercial needs to be replaced by Jody.
1: Oh, yeah, for sure. Hey, Apollo Plumbing, come in my house and make it hot.
6: It's not hot enough for me, baby.
0: Oh.
6: I've seen some things. I need more than the average woman. You gotta crank it up.
0: It's just awkward. Stop it.
1: Am I doing it better?
5: Hi, this is Paula from Des Moines.
0: Yeah.
5: And I was wondering, does anybody else think that new Apollo Plumbing commercial
0: is just awkward?
5: Is

0: 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It's Jody and Bender. Puget Sound Showdown coming up at 7:45 for Mariners tickets. Brad in Silverdale going for his sixth straight win. Got a text to 52309 wanting to know if they could have the $1,000 word for this hour.
1: Do you know it?
0: Do you?
1: No.
0: We did it 13 minutes ago.
1: What kind of attention do you think I'm paying?
0: Clearly not.
1: I got my phone. I got my protein shake. I got my corn nuts.
0: Let the show get in the way.
1: These are healthy corn nuts. They're bad.
0: Bonus was the word.
1: Bonus.
0: Don't tell anybody else.
1: Yeah.
0: But go to 957thejet.com, enter the keyword bonus for your chance at $1,000. 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
2: 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Barn, stable, farm. These are all just relative terms. We all know what you're talking about. Quit splitting hairs, people. Come on now.
0: Anytime I mention the fact that my goats and sheep are in a stable, I get crap for it because it's a barn, not a stable.
1: Because the argument is that horses live in a stable and other animals live in a barn.
0: But in my mind,
1: yeah,
0: a barn is the giant structure.
1: Mm-hmm. And, like a big red barn.
0: Right.
1: Yeah.
0: Where the stable is, mm-hmm, where they all individually go.

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1: From the Fox 13 Weather Center, I'm Stephen Kilbreath. A heat advisory today with temperatures in the low to mid 90s. It's going to be hot, hazy, and potentially smoky.
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0: Mr. Big Shot in Silverdale has already got 5 wins. Brad is halfway to the Hall of Fame. Halfway. 4 more wins and he gets a Hall of Fame game. That's crazy.
1: I don't like to put a jinx or anything on anything, but he's doing fantastic.
0: Hi, Brad.
2: Hey, thank you, Jody.
1: You bet. Brad!
0: Come on, Brad!
1: Brad!
0: Brad's going to be taking on Jason Incarnation. Hi, Jason.
3: How's it going?
1: It's going real good. How are you?
3: Good, good.
0: Do you think you have a shot against the champ?
3: I don't know. Sometimes I know the answers, and sometimes I have no idea. So we'll see what
1: ain't
3: the questions
1: that what
3: are.
1: Life is like? Sometimes you're good, sometimes you ain't.
3: In a
1: so
3: nutshell.
1: Good.
3: Exactly.
0: I have the questions this morning. You guys are going to buzz in with your name when you know the answer. First person of 5 wins. If you screw up along the way and nobody can answer or get wrong answers, and Jody has to clean up the mess, and she can get 5 before you guys, you're both out. Here we go. In the equation E equals MC squared, what does the C represent?
2: Brad. The speed of light.
0: Who was Jennifer Aniston's first husband?
3: Jason. Brad Pitt.
0: What does ACLU stand for?
2: Brad.
3: Jason.
2: American Civil Liberties Union.
0: Who was the first rap group to appear on the cover of Rolling Stone magazine?
3: Jason. NWA?
0: Brad, you can steal it. Jody.
1: Beastie Boys.
0: No. Looking for Run DMC. What city is known as the birthplace of democracy?
2: Brad. Athens.
0: Scoreboard.
1: Brad has 3, Jason has 1.
0: Bill Murray wrote a book back in 1999. What was it about?
3: Jason,
0: you got in there. Go ahead.
3: I don't know, an autobiography?
0: Brad, you can now steal it.
2: Golf?
0: It's called Cinderella Story.
3: Oh, shoot.
1: Family show.
3: Sorry.
0: Jason gets a bit. Does he have any points?
1: He has 1.
0: Okay, take it away from him.
1: You're going to take it away?
0: Hey, he swore on the air. You can't do that.
1: That's right. Okay. All right, Brad has 4. Jason now has nothing after 1 redacted.
0: What's the score again?
1: 4-0.
0: Oh, all right. In what movie does Tom Cruise play a high school football player? Jody.
1: Taps.
0: All the Right Moves.
1: Huh.
3: Never heard of it.
0: If you have hyperhidrosis, what do you do excessively?
3: Brad. Jason.
0: Brad for the win.
2: P?
0: Jason, you can steal it.
3: Drink water.
0: Jody.
1: Sweat.
0: You sweat excessively. Scoreboard.
1: Brad has 4. Jason, not on the board. I now have 1.
0: What's the first book in the C.S. Lewis Chronicles of Narnia series?
2: Oof. Brad?
0: Brad for the win.
2: The Lion, the Witch, and the Wardrobe?
0: Game over. And 6 in a row. For Brad, you're back tomorrow. Jason...
3: Good job, Brad.
1: Some Mariners tickets to Brad.
0: Are we going to give him Mariners tickets to
1: Brad?
0: Yeah, all right.
2: I think we are, yeah. Hey.

0: purse are out of context on a daily basis.
1: You gotta lie on your side. You gotta lie on your back. You gotta move around.
0: Jody and Bender. 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
0: Who's this?
1: This is Stacy.
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3: Well, boy, have we got news for you, Stacy. You're going to see Boy George and Culture Club at the fair on September 4th. Congratulations.
1: Oh, my gosh, I'm so excited. Thank you so much.
0: Stacy, who do you love?
1: Joni and Bender. I don't

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1: 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Partly sunny today with a high near 88. It's going to be a hot one. And the bad news is the smell of wildfire smoke over the next couple days is going to get pretty thick. Fires burning in Oregon and Canada drifting into the region. King County judge temporarily blocked the prediction market site Kalshi from operating in Washington, saying it operates illegal gambling activities. The company says it will fight it. A 20-year-old douche from Spokane was arrested in Ellensburg after allegedly impersonating a law enforcement officer, pulling people over in a tricked-out Ford Explorer on I-90 in Grant County. Now, you look into the story, it's pretty superficial. They're not saying what he did. So my assumption as a news person is that he probably just pulled people over and issued non-existent warnings. But you got to imagine that he was just like going to ramp up to do like some serious stuff. What an idiot. I'm so glad they caught him and figured it out.
2: I really want you to perhaps train the TV news anchors here in town.
1: Yeah.
2: Because I believe they need to add more adjectives to their news delivery.
1: Right. Well, the issue is they've got the teleprompter rolling.
2: What they need
1: is a spot where it says editorial note.
2: Or have you write their teleprompter stuff.
1: Right. It's just
2: a douche from Spokane.
1: Yeah, you got to have room to editorialize, you know? I mean, that's a fact. Come talk to me about if you disagree. You can find me at Bender at 95.7 The Jet.
2: Oh, good. Thank you.
1: The president announced sweeping 50% tariffs on certain Canadian goods yesterday. The tariffs, the steepest in his administration, levied right against our neighbor. The White House says the levies take effect in 30 days. A federal judge in Northern California has blocked Paramount Skydance Corporation's proposed acquisition of Warner Brothers, while a multi-state antitrust lawsuit challenges the deal moving forward. Tropical storm Bertha threatening the Gulf Coast with flooding, rain, and strong wind gusts. An electric toaster sold nationwide through Amazon and Costco has been recalled due to risk of fire and shock. Nearly 11,500 of these Panasonic toaster ovens are being recalled because the insulation around the power cord may be insufficient. This is a nightmare for me. Whenever I leave for the weekend, I go around my house pulling all plugs out. Do you do that?
2: No.
1: I'm highly paranoid of this exact thing happening. It's not your fault. Something was plugged in, caused a fire, not your fault. So if you have this Panasonic oven, make sure that you bring it back to Costco. Tom Brady reportedly having ongoing talks with the WWE about a possible match, most likely with Logan Paul. I guess he doesn't care about the rest of us and his amazing tenure as a great football player. And isn't being a broadcaster now enough?
2: No.
1: This little tree branch is a bad story. Like,
2: I just want Tom Brady to cut the ultimate promo.
3: Mm-hmm. What you gonna do?
2: I just want to, like, you know.
1: Is he going to be a heel? Is he going to be a good guy? Why is he doing this?
2: Well, no, clearly he'll be the good guy because because Logan Paul is going to be the heel.
1: He gets to be a bad guy.
2: Yeah.
1: Everybody knows the heels are the most popular and make the most money anyway. A warm-up jacket worn by Wilt Chamberlain during the 1972 NBA Finals was bought by a teenager for $3.07 at an Oregon thrift store.
2: Stop it.
1: Just sold at auction. For how much, do you think?
2: Oh, $700,000.
1: You know, they were speculating that it was going to go for around that, but it ended up just going for $89,600.
2: Oh.
1: Yeah, but now, wow, that teenager. In sports, Mariners blanked the Reds last night. Cal Raleigh crushed his sixth career Grand Slam. That'll teach you. They go again today. The Sounders visit Austin tomorrow. Storm lost again. They're now 6-22. Seahawks training camp is underway. Rookies started over the weekend. Veterans set to join this Friday.
2: Your chance to win $1,000 in 3 minutes. You will-

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Enter it now at

0: 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It is Talk Back Tuesday.
1: Hey, Jody and Bender. This is Anthony from Tacoma. Just wanted to give you guys a little entertaining news. I work at a golf course and I drive a big mower. And I had a rock bounce up and hit me square in the forehead. And the rock was about the size of a 50-cent piece. It cut me good.
2: Damn.
1: Anyways, love you guys, and I'm sorry, Jody, about your cancer.
2: Thank you.
0: Hold on. What was the 50-cent piece or it was a rock?
2: Rock the size of a 50-cent piece hit him in the head. That is not funny.
0: Hit him square in the forehead.
2: That is not funny.
0: It cut him good.
2: We don't think that's funny.
0: Okay.
2: Yeah. All right?
0: Yeah.
2: We're sorry that happened.
0: Yeah.
2: Yeah.
0: It was a little rough.
2: He's like, you guys want to hear something hilarious? An enormous boulder crushed me in the head today.
0: It was a little rough.
2: We're not laughing about that.
0: Text regarding your earlier talk back about the Apollo plumbing commercial. My husband is a plumber, and I can say that he's been propositioned by many housewives.
2: I responded to that text. I said, is that for real? Because I thought that was just like a Dear Penthouse. I didn't think that was real. I am a woman at home. Plumbers have been to my house. I have never thought, hey, I should work this.
0: Hey,
2: I should work this right now. This guy's already here. If that's the case, then men need to take note that if they want to have sex with women, all they have to do is appear and be helpful. Because that's all it is, right?
0: Simply appear.
2: Appear and be helpful, and then get ready to leave and not come back. These are the three things we need. Actually, that sounds pretty good.
0: When's the next time you have somebody servicing the house?
2: Ugh, disgusting. The thought of somebody getting near me or like in my bedroom is honestly horrifying. Like another person who like wants me to do stuff. No. Goodbye. It would be great if I did get some free actual plumbing. That'd be awesome. I feel like I have the wrong tubing coming from my dishwasher. Like, if I could get someone to help out with that and make it not sexual, you know, like we thought plumbers were in the beginning of this show.
0: It's the wrong tubing.
2: Women hit on the plumbers. That's for real.
0: Earlier this morning, hold on. Let me play you the original talkback we got about the Apollo plumbing commercial that we play.
3: Hi, this is Paula from Des Moines. And I was wondering, does anybody else think that new Apollo plumbing commercial is awkward? I mean, she talks about wanting it hot. And, and we know that she wants hot water and the plumber needs to come take care of that.
2: Yeah.
3: But she's really flirty and it's just awkward.
2: Well, it's supposed to be like that. It's written like that. If you haven't heard that spot.
0: You haven't heard, I'm giving Apollo Plumbing a free spot right now. Here you go.
4: I like it hot.
5: Beg your pardon?
4: Can you make it hot for me, Dan?
5: I think so.
4: Half heated ain't hot enough.
5: No.
4: That's why I called you.
5: Apollo Plumbing.
4: Yeah. My sorry. Water heater.
5: Oh.
4: Ain't getting me the hots anymore.
2: That's why I called you.
5: Or you want hot water.
4: That's what I said.
5: That's what we do at Apollo Plumbing.
4: And you're ready.
5: Right now.
4: When can you?
5: How about today?
4: Same day?
5: We'll have you in hot water tonight.
4: Clever. How about an upgrade?
5: A tankless water heater.
0: Okay, so there you go.
2: Yeah,
0: they
2: talk about hot water.
0: Text 52309. I'm an electrician. It happens all the time. I had a lady full on slap my ass while I was there fixing.
2: Oh my God.
0: I was fixing something in her condo.
2: That's not okay. Has this been going on? I don't know what to think about that. I thought it was just like some joke. You know, like, oh, the plumber and the pizza guy. Like, I've ordered pizza a lot, and I've never thought to myself,
0: oops,
2: I can't wait till this guy gets here.
0: Oops,
2: so.
0: I don't have any way to pay you for the pizza.
2: Should I just take my shirt off? Oh, that's not going to work anymore.
4: I like it hot.
5: Beg your pardon?
4: Can you make it hot?
0: Did you really say that?
2: I guess I still have a week. How about these? Okay, bye.
0: That won't work anymore.
2: I can't believe that really happens. That's insane. But like, I guess if you if everyone's happy about it, then good. Just like as a homeowner, I just never did that.
0: Text 52309, plumber here. Yep, it happens.
2: Wow. What's the deal? Is it just that women are so excited about having someone help them?
0: So plumbers, electricians, anybody who comes to your home.
2: Comes to your house to help you.
0: To do anything.
2: Yeah.
0: Okay.
2: Comes to your house to help you is the number one thing. They're already in your house. They have helped you. I guess if you find them remotely attractive.
0: Text, I love the Apollo Plumbing commercials. Yeah. I chuckle every time I hear it.
2: I know.
0: Some people are just way too serious. Text, I went along with my husband on his bottled water delivery route once, and at least three women came out dressed sexy with big smiles and then disappeared as soon as they saw me.
2: Well, you know, people in their home sometimes dress sexy. I myself am dressed very sexy in my home often. In the privacy of my own home. I come outside to get stuff off of my driveway in a robe constantly, if I'm being totally honest.
0: I'm a little disappointed that the picture that the Daily Mail used doesn't have you on your driveway with your bathrobe.
2: I can't believe you just brought that up again. I was not thinking about that at all. Thanks a lot. Now I'm mad all over again.
0: The Daily Mail posted... I did a story on Jody. They picked up the story from the Seattle Times.
2: Beloved radio DJ announces breast cancer diagnosis.
0: And they ran it nationally. And amongst the half a dozen pictures that they posted, one of them is a Google Earth view of Jody's house.
2: Completely unnecessary. Other than the fact that I had noted in the story that I found it myself while I was at home. They did not have to post a street view photo of my home.
0: Text 52309 from an electrician. The towel drop thing is a real thing.
2: You are lying. Are these all different people chiming in to say that this is really happening? Do we have like five people who have been propositioned? That is insanity.
0: Text, you don't accidentally Streisand effect yourself if you don't want it known. The hell does that mean?
2: What's the Streisand effect?
0: What's the Streisand effect? Google that.
2: I will Google it. What's the Streisand?
0: I want to know, does it happen in reverse? If it is a female electrician or a female plumber or a female somebody coming to your house, do you guys get hit on as well? I'm assuming you do.
2: The Streisand effect.
0: What is that?
2: An unintended phenomenon where attempts to hide, censor, or remove information inadvertently draw far more attention to it. So in this case, the term was coined by a founder of the blog Tech Dirt, named after Barbara Streisand, because she filed a $50 million lawsuit against a photographer who had taken aerial photos of the California coastline to document erosion, and it showed her mansion.
0: Oh, and nobody would have known.
2: Nobody would have known. So the Streisand effect is us saying, like, we should stop talking about it.
0: Oh, all right.
2: Yeah.
0: Text.
2: I've never heard that
0: Good
2: before.
0: Morning. I'd like to order a hot single plumber, please.
2: You mean, yeah, that's right. I like it hot.
0: Stop.
2: Hot water. I had no idea that that really happened. And we learned about the Streisand effect.
0: Wow.
2: It really happened.
0: Text, I was a female electrician. Never had it happen to me. But
2: well, that's a safety issue.
0: But I've heard many guys tell me it happened to them.
2: Yeah, it's a safety issue in the reverse. It's not funny or cool in the reverse. But I guess
0: now
2: it's funny
0: you're
2: or cool
0: just
2: if
0: being
2: you want
0: sexist,
2: it.
0: Though.
2: Of course.

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0: 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You fully improvised a song.
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0: 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It's Jody and Ben are going to do Time Flies, brought to you by Groupon, as we take a look back today, July 21st. Jody, it was July 21st, 1987. Guns N' Roses released their debut album, Appetite for Destruction. It'll go on to become one of the best-selling debut albums ever, topping the Billboard album chart and selling over 30 million copies. On the same day, July 21st, 1987, Mary Hart, host of Entertainment Tonight, has her legs insured by Lloyd's of London for $2 million. Actually, she lands an endorsement deal with Hanes for their pantyhose.
1: Yeah.
0: And they have her legs insured for $1 million a piece.
1: That's the kind of endorsement deal I'm looking for.
0: That's the one right there.
1: Any of you pantyhose companies out there want to work with a real professional, you know how to reach me. Girl, you know
0: it's true. July 21st, 1989. The performance that changes everything for Milli Vanilli. Performing a Club MTV tour stop in Bristol, Connecticut, everything goes sideways when one of the tracks that they're lip-syncing to starts skipping.

0: panic and run off stage. Things, however, don't immediately unravel, as they'll have a few more number one songs in the coming months before everything goes to crap. California love. July 21st, 1996. 30 years ago today. The Daily Show goes on the air with Craig Kilborn as your host, premiering on Comedy Central. Craig Kilborn would only be the host for like 2.5 years.
1: He was great.
0: He was great.
1: So smart.
0: He invented the moment of Zen.
1: That's right.
0: Jon Stewart would take over in January of 99 and keep that gig until 2015. Trevor Noah would follow, and then Jon Stewart would come back. July 21st, 2007, the seventh and final book of the Harry Potter series, Harry Potter and the Deathly Hallows, is released. Hollywood would turn it into two movies, with the first one not coming for another 3 years. Fun fact, on opening day of the book release, a record 8.3 million copies were sold in the U.S. That's about 100 per second. It holds the Guinness World Record for the fastest-selling book of fiction in 24 hours in the U.S.
2: Let's go.
0: July 21st, 2011. NASA's space shuttle program completes its 135th and final mission when the space shuttle Atlantis lands at the Kennedy Space Center in Florida.
3: Happy birthday!
0: Birthday's Cat Stevens. Or Yusuf Islam. He's 78. Eric Bazzi.

0: Dancing on the
1: He's 71. John Lovitz is 69. Randy Chastain is 58. Allie Landry's 53. Josh Hartnett is 48. So is Justin Bartha. Blake Lewis, former American Idol and the pride of Redmond. He's 45. Betty Gilpin is 40. Diane Guerrero's 40. Rory Culkin's 37. So is Juno Temple. And Robin Williams today would have been his 75th birthday.
2: Happy level up, David. Solid strength. Getting off the couch requires a dexterity check. 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Love, Sarah and Ange. Happy birthday to Bjorn. Hope Alaska was fun. Happy birthday to Jax, the hottest single redhead in the Pacific Northwest. Your BFF Jackie loves you. Happy 83rd birthday to Mom Love Victoria. Happy sixth birthday to Noodle Daisy Doodle Dog. Love Aaron and Ramona. And happy birthday to Chachi. Love mayonnaise.
1: That's time flies for July 21st.

0: 95.7 The Jet, variety of the 80s, 90s, and more. It's Jody Brothers. It's Bender. Next chance at $1,000 happens in like 4.5 minutes. Then we've got the replay of Puget Sound Showdown. Then we got your Daily Bender Gazette. Then we got Damn! Haven't heard that in a while. Lots of reaction. Mm-hmm. Lots of texts. Lots of talkbacks.
1: Yeah, big morning.
0: With people saying that they have either been an electrician, a plumber, they get hit on all the time when they're inside someone's house. To the point, someone texted in saying a female land surveyor arriving to a woman sunbathing in the nude, and when seeing me, was cover up was not rare. One of the guys I worked with was harassed so much, he researched if he had a workplace harassment case. The company started giving him mostly contractors instead of homeowners over it, and we don't go inside.
1: That's wild. I did not realize what a country full of landmines going into people's houses. As a homeowner myself, it never has occurred to me that we could actually do this thing where some attractive person comes to your house to do work for you and you go, hey, so,
2: hey, how you doing? Do you want to do any weird stuff? Like, how do you broach? Like, how do you?
0: Do you? Hold on.
1: Yeah, we're going to have to know.
0: Hold on.
1: Yeah.
0: Do you? That's your go-to pickup line? Hey.
1: I'm flirty.
0: Hey, do you want to go do some weird stuff?
1: Yeah, I'm flirty, right? But how do you get off the topic? Like, the guy comes to fix your garbage disposal. How do you go from garbage disposal to sexy time? I'm really curious.
0: Electrician, garbage disposal, plumber, cable guy.
1: Right.
0: I mean.
1: But, like, where do you, like, what do you do? Is it just the nudity? Like, is it just profound nudity that makes it so obvious?
0: You have somebody
1: that,
0: come, like, measure for, like, floors and
1: or
0: carpet?
1: Or do you, like, have
0: contractors
1: the gall to just out of nowhere be like, hey, we've got a problem in my bedroom. Can I show you? Like, and then the guy's like, I guess. And then he's upstairs in your bedroom and you're like, well, there was no problem. I just brought you up here for sex. Like, is that, again, flirty. I know. I can't imagine how you, like, I'm impressed and I'm horrified equal parts. What about you? Are you impressed and horrified equal parts?
0: It's the number of text messages that we have received.
1: Yeah.
0: From people.
1: All saying it happens.
0: They're saying it happens all the time.
1: To all the different service contract people. I have had a generator put in. I had mini splits put in. It never occurred to me. Maybe I get infected. It is too. Like, it's just so wild.
0: Are those actual products or are these euphemisms?
2: Mini splits? You're disgusting.
1: Oh,
2: want to come see my bedroom?

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That's Dollar. 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

0: 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It's Jody and Bender with Puget Sound Showdown. Mr. Big Shot in Silverdale has already got 5 wins. Brad is halfway to the Hall of Fame. Halfway. 4 more wins and he gets a Hall of Fame game. That's crazy.
1: I don't like to put a jinx or anything on anything, but he's doing fantastic.
0: Hi, Brad.
2: Hey, thank you, Jody.
1: You bet. Brad!
0: Come on, Brad!
1: Brad!
0: Brad's going to be taking on Jason Incarnation. Hi, Jason.
3: How's it going?
1: It's going real good. How are you?
3: Good.
0: Do you think you have a shot against the champ?
3: I don't know. Sometimes I know the answers, and sometimes I have no idea. So we'll see what
1: ain't
3: the questions
1: are. What life is like? Sometimes you're good, sometimes you ain't so good.
3: In a nutshell.
1: Exactly.
0: I have the questions this morning. You guys are going to buzz in with your name when you know the answer. First person to 5 wins. If you screw up along the way and nobody can answer or get wrong answers, and Jody has to clean up the mess, and she can get 5 before you guys, you're both out. Here we go. In the equation E equals MC squared, what does the C represent?
2: Brad. The speed of light.
0: Who was Jennifer Aniston's first husband?
3: Jason. Brad Pitt.
0: What does ACLU stand for?
2: Brad. Jason. American Civil Liberties Union.
0: Who was the first rap group to appear on the cover of Rolling Stone magazine?
3: Jason. NWA?
0: Brad, you can steal it. Jody.
1: Beastie Boys.
0: No. Looking for Run DMC. Mm. What city is known as the birthplace of democracy?
2: Brad. Athens.
0: Scoreboard.
1: Brad has 3, Jason has 1.
0: Bill Murray wrote a book back in 1999. What was it about?
3: Jason,
0: you got in there. Go ahead.
3: I don't know, an autobiography?
0: Brad, you can now steal it.
2: Golf?
0: It's called Cinderella Story.
3: Oh,
0: hey, we're on the air, dude. It's what are you doing?
1: Family show.
3: Oh, sorry.
0: Jason gets a bit. Does he have any points?
1: He has 1.
0: Okay, take it away from him.
1: You're going to take it away?
0: Hey, he swore on the air. You can't do that.
1: All right, Brad has 4. Jason now has nothing after 1 redacted.
0: What's the score again?
1: 4-0.
0: Oh, all right. In what movie does Tom Cruise play a high school football player? Jody.
1: Taps.
0: All the Right Moves.
3: Huh. Never heard of it.
0: If you have hyperhidrosis, what do you do excessively?
3: Brad
0: for the win.
2: P?
0: Jason, you can steal it.
3: Drink water.
0: Jody.
1: Sweat.
0: You sweat excessively. Scoreboard.
1: Brad has 4. Jason, not on the board. I now have 1.
0: What's the first book in the C.S. Lewis Chronicles of Narnia series?
2: Brad
0: for the win.
2: The Lion, the Witch, and the Wardrobe.
0: Game over.
3: And nice.
0: 6 in a row for Brad. You're back tomorrow. Jason.
3: Good job, Brad.
1: Some Mariners tickets.
0: Are we
1: going to
0: give him Mariners tickets, though?
1: Brad?
2: I think we are, yeah.

0: 95.7 The Jet. It's Jody and Bender.
1: Love it, love it, love it, love it, love it,
2: yes, Bender.
0: Look. Come on, baby. Alcohol seems to be the root of a lot of problems.
2: Sure does.
0: Including this morning's Daily Bender Gazette. A guy had a bit too much vodka. And oh, look, a train.
2: Okay.
0: No, wait. Yeah.

0: Spanning the globe to find the news you didn't know you needed to know. You know? The Daily Bender Gazette. Now, here's Bender.
1: Brought to you by Olympic Hot Tub.
2: Better you, better life.
1: Come on, man. You got to know your limitations. A man has got to know his limitations. A man in?
2: Florida.
1: It's Arizona.
2: Okay.
1: He's facing...
2: Shaking your head at me. Sometimes it's Florida.
1: He's...
2: right?
1: Don't shake your head at me.
2: Wow.
1: He's facing felony and misdemeanor charges after allegedly stripping down naked and climbing out on top of a moving train in northeastern Colorado.
2: Climbing on top of a moving train.
1: The sheriff's office said he broke a window to board a Union Pacific. This is the way the story reads. Tell me this doesn't sound like something from like the 1800s with Jesse James. Uh-huh. He broke a window to board a Union Pacific locomotive.
2: Oh, locomotive. Old Smokey. All right.
1: Before climbing onto the roof while it was moving.
2: Wow.
1: Witnesses reported seeing this guy riding naked on top of the train before police took him into custody.
2: Did you tell me he was naked at any point before you just said the word naked?
1: Yes. That was in the first sentence.
2: Oh, okay.
1: Stripping down naked.
2: Ah, yes. I was like, boy, he's mentioning that casually.
1: Your perimenopause.
2: Mm-hmm.
1: Typically, you don't remember what happened yesterday.
2: Right.
1: Not 38 seconds ago.
2: Right. I mean, also, I'm existing in like massive trauma right now. So the fact that I'm here and having a great time is really, I mean, it's surprising to me too. But let's talk about this naked drunk guy. Wow, that's a lot of alcohol.
1: The sheriff's office decided to throw shade at this guy via Facebook. And the post read, quote, Daniel expressed his love of vodka, beer, and playing the banjo. Unfortunately, we had to separate him from those loves and the train ride.
2: Yeah.
1: Nowhere in here does it say anything about a banjo.
2: No banjo. This reminds me of too many movies where you see people fighting on top of a moving train. Like, do you think that's where he got the idea? Like, it's
1: well, he wasn't fighting.
2: Possible.
1: He was just surfing it
2: right.
1: Naked.
2: But the idea of like being on top of a train that's moving feels like something you shouldn't do. Movies have corrupted this gentleman.
1: I think with that, no, we do have this.
3: Here's how it starts. It starts.
1: Hold on.
2: Oh, you can't just play that.
1: Earlier this morning, it started because somebody for Talkback Tuesday said, wait, hold on, I got that. Let me get it for you. Hold on. Here's this Talkback message.
4: Hi, this is Paula from Des Moines. And I was wondering, does anybody else think that that new Apollo Plumbing commercial is awkward? I mean, she talks about wanting it hot. And, I mean, and we know that she wants hot water and the plumber needs to come take care of that. But she's really flirty, and it's just awkward.
1: So then it became plumbers and electricians and cable guys and so on showing up to your house, and we were inundated with those in that profession saying happens all the time.
2: We go to confirmations.
1: We go to person's house and a woman answers the door and within an hour or so she's all kinds of flirting and things happen.
2: We got a text about a garage door serviceman and a story that you would not believe about a woman who went up and said, I'm just gonna take a shower, and came downstairs dressed all sexy and just like got on him basically. And I have been shocked all morning.
1: And then, well, and the question you asked was, how does that start?
2: Yeah.
3: Here's how it starts. It starts after 10 minutes you walk through the door. All of a sudden, they're coming back downstairs wearing just a bra, maybe low cut, maybe bikini top. That's how it doesn't start out like an X-rated movie. It just, and then an hour later, you know, that's how it usually goes. Trust me, Southern California up here, been a handyman my whole life, so...
2: But at some point, somebody has to broach the subject.
3: Okay, well, this goes way back to the 80s and 90s before there was the internet. So I installed cable and satellite dishes, and I barely got my work done twice a week. I had to go back to fix it because I didn't get anything done. So just letting you know, it's out there. So it's now that the internet's out here, it's easier to go find somebody. You are cracking me up, though. How does it start? Too funny. You guys enjoy your summer.
2: Thank you, too.
5: There you go. All right. There you go, Jody.
2: Somebody has to say something. Someone has to be the one to be like, are we doing this?
1: Oh, wait.
2: You know?
1: Hey.
2: We doing this?
1: Not-
2: like, are you just making a very bad decision with your outfit, or are you actually here to do it?
1: So our standards of broadcast content are about to change in the next hour or so because Jody and I are going to move from our radio program and go do TV on Studio 13 Live that is back from a World Cup hiatus.
2: So we're back, baby.
1: So we're back on Studio 13 Live. Mariah will be doing the thing at 11 o'clock. And Jody and I will be on at some point, I think during the first 15 minutes of the show, doing random entertainment stuff. I don't think we'll be talking about what plumbers and cable guys and electricians
2: Mariah,
1: are enjoying.
2: You'll never believe what we talked about today. It's not just a stereotypical joke. It really happens.
1: Tomorrow, it is Pet Peeve Wednesday, so use the talkback feature between now and then and complain about whatever you want. More Mariners tickets, more Culture Club tickets, and other stuff. We leave the show with you.
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1: Hey, yo.
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1: Martha Quinn is next. We'll see you tomorrow. Stay cool. Stay hydrated. Peace.

95.7 The Jet, Variety, the 80s, 90s, and more. Good morning. It's me, Martha Quinn, taking over with more of the greatest songs of all time. Now to get you through your Tuesday workday. Throughout the day, you'll have chances to win $1,000 cash. From what I can see, the videos on YouTube, Bon Jovi has been tearing it up at Madison Square Garden. They've got more dates, including tonight, Thursday night, and Sunday night. If you want to be there, hang out to win $1,000 cash. You'll hear keywords, 1 an hour. 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Okay, here we go. 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

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I'll give you some hints. They're from Australia.

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0: Guess what, kids? What? It's going to be Pet Peeve Wednesday.
1: Oh, yeah. Use the talk back feature and let us know what's bugging you. 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

Jet, your home for Sarge this afternoon starting at 3. Seconds back, Terry's mixtape got underway with Billy Joel's The Longest Time. You heard a musical element happen in that song. You'll hear again in this song from 1981, the incredible collaboration between Queen and David Bowie. The third song is by Michael Jackson. See if you could tell what they all are doing.

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1: Happy Wednesday! Use the talkback feature. Let us know what's really gotten up.

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Did you get together with friends recently? 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
1: That's Bender.
0: Guess what, kids? What? It's going to be Pet Peeve Wednesday.
1: Oh, yeah. Use the talk back feature and let us know what's bugging you. You got something to gripe about? 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We'll talk about... 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

0: 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At this point, the spotlight shifts to you and what's lifting your heart with joy. Your totally awesome news.
1: Hi, Martha. This is Donna from St. Louis. I just wanted to tell you my good news. I spent a long weekend with a great group of women. They're my friends from Zeta Sorority. We've been friends for over 40 years, and I'm just lucky that they're all still in my life.
0: Donna, what a wonderful, totally awesome weekend. You know, Donna, when my daughter started college in 2015, she joined a sorority. I didn't really get it. I wasn't in a sorority. But I will tell you, she's been friends with so many of those girls since then. And it's wonderful to see. Thanks for listening in St. Louis. Tell me your totally awesome news. 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

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My name is Martha Quinn. If you have a kid going to college soon, what do you need to send them off with?

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There has been some serious winning this Tuesday. Angela, Tom, and Linda all scored $1,000 cash. You could be next today. July 21st could be your day. The next key word you hear. Give it a shot. Enter it on our website. Your phone could ring that you landed that money. And if you look down at your phone and it's an unknown number, answer it. It could be us.

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Yeah, I know the air quality. It's something right now. 95.7 The Jet. Variety of the 80s, 90s, and more. I am Sarge. Good thing is we are rolling nonstop. 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
1: Guess what, kids? What? It's going to be Pet Peeve Wednesday.
0: Oh, yeah. Use the talkback feature and let us know what's bugging you. You got something to gripe about? Well, gripe away. We'll talk about... No.
1: Don't stop now. No, you had momentum.
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Jody and Bender have your chance to get... 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

95.7 The Jet, Variety of the 80s, 90s, more. I'm Sarge. Boy, it was exciting last night. I mean, maybe we just got the little fuse to light under the big dumper with Kyle Rowley getting that grand slam. And how that happened last night was insane, where they pitched around to load the bases and then gave Cal it first pitch in, bam. A grand slam right there. We'll see if they can do the same tonight. They got the Reds again, 640 over T-Mobile Park. How about another chance to see if we can put $1,000 in your pocket, along with some of our favorites from Matthew Wilder, Ace of Base, Kiss, and more. 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

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It's Sarge. Did I see this, that Jimothy has got his own bobblehead on the way? All the talk, man. We love that guy. He even won the race the other night, right?

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